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Washboard Union and Country Thunder, and we may hear the odd thunderclap this afternoon. We may get some showers as well. We'll update your weather and traffic details here in just a bit. Hang tight for that. But it is time for Records from Home. Coming up in 3 minutes, and we are celebrating novelty songs this week. You know what? It came in as a request about a week and a half ago for some classic car songs. And you know what? I was thinking, you know what? That's a great idea. But let's wait until the big show and shine coming up in September in High River here. So I'm going to steal a song from that to kick off Novelty Week because it was requested. Hot Rod Lincoln. Love that tune. Commander Cody and his Lost Planet Airmen. Now, we're going to hear the 1971 hit version. The original release went to number 9 on the charts, both

Got safety tubes, but I ain't scared. The brakes are good, tires fair. Pulled out of San Pedro late one night. The moon and the stars was shining bright. We was driving up Grapevine Hill, passing cars like they was standing still. All of a sudden, in a wink of an eye, a Cadillac sedan passed us by and said, "Boys, it's a mark for me." By then, the taillight was all you could see. Now the fellas ribbed me for being behind, so I thought I'd make the Lincoln unwind. Took my foot off the gas, and man alive, I shoved it on down into overdrive. Wound it up to 110, my speedometer said that I hit top end. My foot was glued like lead to the floor, that's all there is, and there ain't no more. Now the boys all thought, lost my sense, and telephone poles looked like a picket fence. They said, "Slow down, I see spots, the lines on the road just look like dots." Took a corner, sideswiped a truck.

ain't on that Cadillac. Knew could catch him, I thought it could pass. Don't you know by then we'd be low on gas. We had flames coming from out of the side. You could feel the tension, man, what a ride. I said, look out, boys, I got a license to fly. And that cat, he pulled over and let us by. Now all of a sudden she started knocking down the dip. She started to rock, and I looked in the mirror. Red light was blinking, the cops was after my hot rod Lincoln. 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And he said, son, you're gonna drive me to drinking if you don't stop driving that hot rod Lincoln.

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1: I'm Kevin Wallace with your morning news. ACERT has released more information about a police shooting in southwest Calgary. Calgary police were called to a Bridalwood home early July 30th after reports of a man firing a bow and arrow in a backyard. The 36-year-old man was under release conditions that barred him from the home and prohibited him from having weapons. Officers spent an hour trying to get the man to leave without the bow and arrow. He eventually exited the home armed with the weapon, prompting an officer to discharge their firearm. Calgary police have arrested another driver for excessive speeding on Stoney Trail. The driver was stopped just after 5:30 p.m. on July 19th after officers clocked them traveling at 218 kilometers an hour in a 100 zone. The driver was arrested for dangerous

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There's Dash with Austin on 99.7 Sun Country and the Tirecraft Morning Show, 6 minutes after 8 right now. 9 degrees, a little on the cool side from what we're used to. High of 21 this afternoon. We'll give you all the messy details on the way. And I just want to give a shout out to the Great Eagle Resort and Casino. Man, they have been bending over backwards, bringing in some great

Ella Langley and Morgan Wallen, the number two song on the American Country Countdown. It's Ryan Fox. You can catch it on Saturdays here from 2 till 6 and Sunday mornings from 8 till noon. And coming up next weekend is the Okotoks Pro Rodeo, and I'm going to be, qualifying some people to win tickets coming up after Brett Kissel.

Brett Kissel, a few good stories. And yeah, I had some smoky, hazy, cloudy week last week. My head was kind of stuck in the clouds, is what I'm saying. Hey, the Okotoks Pro Rodeo is coming up. Not this weekend, but next weekend. Good morning. I'm Kevin Wallace. This is the 99.7 Sun Country Tire Craft Morning Show. And earlier today, I did say coming up this weekend. I don't know what I was thinking. I already know it's next weekend. It's a little rusty out of the gates first thing this morning, so I've shook it off, and you know what? Here's what I'm going to do. So I want you to text in either Friday or Sunday to qualify to win tickets to the Okotoks Pro Rodeo next weekend, okay? So I have a pair of tickets for next Friday night, and I also have a family four-pack for Sunday's championship, okay? So here's what I need you to do right now. We're

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You'll hear news, sports, weather, community events, and we'll keep it fun. Oh, and more great music.

0: the West as Edmonton lost 48-30 to Montreal. And wrapping up with soccer, Cavalry FC and Supra de Quebec played to a 1-1 draw on Saturday.
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0: Mix of sun and cloud today as we kick off the week with a high of 21 this afternoon. Strong chance of showers this afternoon. Risk of a thunderstorm as well. Overnight low down to 12 with a high of 18 tomorrow and 15 on Wednesday. And for the full 7-day forecast and to read more on these stories, just go to highriveronline.com. 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
2: With your local news, I'm Emily Rogers. A volunteer-run community hall near Millerville says it had no idea who was behind a recent rental. The Square Butte Community Association says it was told the July booking was for a retreat. However, the gathering was later identified as a meeting of Second Sons Canada, a group labeled as white supremacist. The Community Association says it was shocked to learn about the group and that its views do not reflect the community. The RCMP says it's aware of Second Sons Canada, but would not confirm or deny whether an investigation is underway. A 15-year-old driver is facing a long list of tickets after allegedly taking off from Calgary police. Police say they spotted a vehicle with no lights passing aggressively while heading south on Deerfoot Trail on Thursday. The vehicle was later abandoned, and police located the 15-year-old driver and his 16-year-old passenger. According to police, the vehicle belonged to the driver's parents. After nearly 2 weeks in Okotoks, a group of Japanese exchange students is heading home with some new memories. Student Yuki Nakaya says a trip to Lake Louise was one of the standout experiences from her time in Canada.
3: It's very beautiful and isobarized watercolor is creamy.
2: For Nakaya, one of the 26 students who lived with a local host family, Okotoks was her main window into Canadian culture. And 4 regional airports in southern Alberta are looking to attract more aviation investment through collaboration. The Claresholm, Cardston, Pincher Creek and Fort McLeod airports are joining together in an aerospace cluster to build on each other's airports' individual strengths and market the region as a unified aviation hub. Each airport will appoint representatives who will meet regularly to share updates and coordinate regional opportunities. To read more on these stories, visit highriveronline.com or download the app. And in other news, the federal government is cutting the cost of shipping steel between provinces in an effort to help producers hit by tariffs. A Canadian woman who was detained by ICE after assaulting a teenager in New Jersey will be deported back to Canada. And the provincial government is inviting Albertans to weigh in on AI data centers at a series of upcoming town halls.
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2: In the Battle of the North, it was Chance Vegan taking the title, just beating out High River's Jason Glass in the Chuckwagon final yesterday. The Chucks now head to Rocky Mountain House for the WPCA finals this upcoming weekend. In local baseball, the Okotoks Dogs are moving on after sweeping the Energy City Cactus Rats in their opening playoff series over the weekend. With the win, the Dogs now advance to the WCBL West Division Final with a series against the Sylvan Lake Gulls. Game 1 goes Tuesday at Siemens Stadium at 7:05. And in the MLB, the Toronto Blue Jays open a 4-game series against the Boston Red Sox. Game 1 goes today just after 5.
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2: There's cloudy skies with widespread smoke and highs of 21. There's a chance of showers this afternoon with the risk of a thunderstorm. This evening is looking mainly cloudy with the chance of showers, the risk of a thunderstorm, widespread smoke, and a low of 12. There's clouds for Tuesday with the chance of showers, the risk of a thunderstorm, and highs of 18. And Wednesday's looking cloudy with rain and a high of 15.
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1: Does August have Sunday night vibes for you? Hey, I'm Sharon Church. Like the feeling you get when you know Monday is looming, so you can't fully enjoy your Sunday evening. It seems like August is a downer for many people because it signals that summer will be ending and then it's back to school, back to work, back to reality of scrambling and scheduling. I think we have about 2 weeks before those feelings really start to set in. But thinking about all the great things fall has to offer,

Emerson Lake, Emerson Lake. And Palmer. And Palmer. 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
2: With your local news, I'm Emily Rogers. A volunteer-run community hall near Millerville says it had no idea who was behind a recent rental. The Square Butte Community Association says it was told the July booking was for a retreat. However, the gathering was later identified as a meeting of Second Sons Canada, a group labeled as white supremacist. The Community Association says it was shocked to learn about the group and that its views do not reflect the community. The RCMP says it's aware of Second Sons Canada, but would not confirm or deny whether an investigation is underway. A 15-year-old driver is facing a long list of tickets after allegedly taking off from Calgary police. Police say they spotted a vehicle with no lights passing aggressively while heading south on Deer.

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1: It's Dean Brody, Drink Around on the home stretch. I'm Candace Johnson. Sunshine's free. Not a lot of sunshine this week in Alberta, though. We're expecting showers. It's Tennille Towns. Sunshine's free on the home stretch. 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